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0: 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Road closures in Las Vegas include nightly I-15 lane restrictions and 215 beltway closures for construction, impacting travel near the Strip and airport. 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
1: Road closures in Las Vegas include nightly I-15 lane restrictions and 215 beltway closures for construction, impacting travel near the Strip and airport.
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1: 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Road closures in Las Vegas include nightly I-15 lane restrictions and 215 beltway closures for construction, impacting travel near the Strip and airport. 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
1: 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Road closures in Las Vegas include nightly I-15 lane restrictions and 215 beltway closures for construction, impacting travel near the Strip and airport. 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
1: 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Road closures in Las Vegas include nightly I-15 lane restrictions and 215 beltway closures for construction, impacting travel near the Strip and airport. 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
1: Tomorrow, some of us will wake up and it will be our last day on this earth. 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
2: What do you want, man?
1: My girl just caught me.
2: You made her catch you?
1: I don't know how I let this happen.
2: With who?
1: The girl next door, you know?
2: Nah.
1: I don't know what to do.
2: So it wasn't you.
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1: Carlota, I'm not okay.
2: Oh, no. Did you break up with your girl?
1: Yeah, we're done. Like, done.
2: Aw, man, I liked her.
1: Forget her.
2: Oh, we're already there, huh?
1: I'm mad because I bought her this expensive gold necklace, and now I'm just stuck with it.
2: What do you mean, stuck? Gold is through the roof right now. It's like 5 times more valuable than a year ago. Just take it to Michael E. Minden Jewelers in the Fashion Show Mall. Boom.
1: So a little heartbreak and a lot of profit. You said Michael E. Minden Jewelers at Fashion Show Mall?
2: Yeah, free parking and take the back roads.
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